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0: There's Tanya here on our Country Music Thursday night get-together. Luke Bryan is one of the artists that launched a brand, Luke Bryan's 32 Bridge Food and Drink. It was 2018 when Luke opened the doors to this massive six-story bar and entertainment venue called Luke's 32 Bridge Food and Drink in Nashville. The name comes from a bridge in his hometown where Route 32 crosses over the Flint River in Georgia.
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0: Here's Winona here on our Country Music Thursday night get-together. We're looking at country music artists that have launched food and drink establishments. Dierks Bentley has Whiskey Row. He began his bar and entertainment venue in Scottsdale, Arizona, with the opening of his first Whiskey Row location in 2013. In 2017, he expanded to Gilbert, Arizona, before he opened the Nashville location in 2018. And most recently, he brought Whiskey Row and the brand to Denver, Colorado in 2021. Bentley describes the brand as an American gastropub. Dierks was really excited to create a space that could launch the careers of aspiring artists like he was when he first moved to Music City. So Dierks is doing his part, and he's got live music, real live music, not line dancing crap that they're playing at a lot of those places down on Broadway.
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2: Classic Country WOKR weather. Tonight brings showers and thunderstorms, then mostly cloudy skies around 60 degrees with gentle southerly breezes. Friday turns partly sunny and warmer, with highs in the mid-70s and gentle west breezes. Friday night stays mostly cloudy, then a chance of rain showers near 60. Saturday keeps a slight chance of showers with highs in the mid-70s. Currently, it's partly cloudy and 61 degrees.
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0: There's Holly Dunn here on our Country Music Thursday Night Get Together. We're looking at artists who have opened their own bars. And Jason Aldean opened Jason Aldean's Kitchen and Rooftop Bar in Nashville back in 2018. 5 years later, in July of 2023, he opened his second location in Gatlinburg, Tennessee. Aldean inspired to create a space for country music lovers to hang out and enjoy themselves with good food and drinks. And he told the Tennessean newspaper that the peach cobbler on the menu, that's his mom's recipe.
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Let's get it, boys.

0: There's Dolly. You know I love you. But here on our Country Music Thursday night, I'm Doyle King. We're looking at country music artists that have opened their bars, their own food and restaurant establishments. And Miranda Lambert became the first female with a bar and entertainment venue in Nashville when the doors of her Casa Rosa opened in 2021. It was pegged as a little taste of Texas in Tennessee. The establishment offers guests a seat at Miranda's table with Tex-Mex cuisine, the space filled with memorabilia from her career, including a massive bird cage, the one that she used for the music video for Bluebird. Remember that when she did it on the award shows? In addition to delicious Southern recipes, Casa Rosa is a great place to get a glass of Lambert's Red 55 wine.
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0: There's Conway with those tight-fitting jeans here on our Country Music Thursday night. Eric Church has his own bar. It's called Chiefs. He opened it in 2023, named after his nickname. Chief is a six-story honky-tonk with live music and great barbecue. The rooftop restaurant known as Hell of a Q. A play on his song, Hell of a View, over the top. And yes, that's where Morgan Wallen threw that chair off, and it landed in the street right next to a couple of cops. That was the second time he'd been in a little bit of trouble. Oh, and at Chiefs, you have that chair that's sitting on a table, and it says, "You're not Morgan Wallen. Don't even think about it."
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2: Classic Country WOKR weather. Tonight brings showers and thunderstorms, then mostly cloudy skies around 60 degrees with gentle southerly breezes. Friday turns partly sunny and warmer with highs in the mid-70s and gentle west breezes. Friday night stays mostly cloudy, then a chance of rain showers near 60. Saturday keeps a slight chance of showers with highs in the mid-70s. Currently, it's clear and 61 degrees.
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0: Here's Randy Travis with He Walked on Water here on our Country Music Thursday night. I'm Doyle King. I'll be right back. I've got Hank Williams Jr. to kick off another Texas-sized music set. We'll do that right after this quick break.
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0: Man, I find myself singing along with that song every time I play it. The O'Kanes, Can't Stop My Heart From Loving You, here on our Country Music Thursday night. I'm Doyle King. When it came time to open her own restaurant and entertainment space, Reba McEntire opted for a location close to her heart. Reba's place is located in Atoka, Oklahoma, the same county where the singer grew up. McEntire was approached about opening her own space to help revitalize the tiny downtown area of Atoka a few years ago, and the doors opened in January of 2023. Reba helped curate the menu and atmosphere. It's down home and welcoming. 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

0: It's Eddie Rabbit here on our Country Music Thursday night. We're looking at country stars who have opened their own bars. Blake Shelton opened his Old Red first location in his hometown of Tishomingo, Oklahoma. It was 2017. And since then, he's expanded to several other locations, Nashville in 2018, Gatlinburg in 2019, and Orlando, Florida in 2020. Blake tells us that he opened a smaller location in Nashville at the International Airport in 2022, and he cut the red ribbon on his Las Vegas location in 2024. His next is in Indianapolis, Indiana, and that will open in 2027. The Nashville location serves as a set for his outrageously reality competition series called Barmageddon. Old Red is the hotspot for food and drinks, but also a platform for up-and-coming artists to share their music. That's one place that you can see live music and not line dance. At Blake Shelton's Old Red in Nashville and all the other locations around the U.S.
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2: Classic Country WOKR weather. Tonight brings showers and thunderstorms, then mostly cloudy skies around 60 degrees with gentle southerly breezes. Friday turns partly sunny and warmer with highs in the mid-70s and gentle west breezes. Friday night stays mostly cloudy, then a chance of rain showers near 60. Saturday keeps a slight chance of showers with highs in the mid-70s. Currently, it's clear and 63 degrees.
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0: There's Reba with Walk On here on our Country Music Thursday night. I'm Doyle King, and I'll be right back with the king of country music, George Strait. He's singing Blue Clear Sky to kick off a nice long Texas-sized music set. Next.
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0: November 24th of 23 with a live show there. And fans can enjoy the first two levels of entertainment. The other three stories opened on March of 2024. And you've got live music featuring artists that are trying to make their way up the ladder in Nashville. At Garth Brooks, Friends in Low Places.
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0: There's Restless Heart here on our Country Music Thursday Night Get Together. Another artist that threw his hat into the ring for bar space in Nashville is Morgan Wallen. His bar in Tennessee Kitchen opened on June 1st of 2024. The six-story venue features several bars, including a rooftop watering hole, plenty of live music, and as for the restaurant, Wallen had a hand in curating the menu with some of his own family favorites from his mom's kitchen. Morgan Wallen with This Bar in Tennessee Kitchen, open in Nashville.
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2: Classic Country WOKR weather. Tonight stays with a slight chance of rain showers around 60 degrees, with light southerly winds. Friday looks partly sunny and warmer, reaching the mid-70s with gentle west breezes, and only a slight chance of precipitation. Friday night turns mostly cloudy, then a chance of rain showers near 60 degrees. Currently, it's clear and 60 degrees.
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0: There's Hal Katzman with Mama Knows That Highway here on our country music get together. Well, the new big thing on country radio is an old big thing. Taylor Swift, the global superstar, released a new song called I Knew It, I Knew You on June 5th as part of the Toy Story 5 soundtrack. And with the metadata and marketing claiming it's a country song, it's sung by the cowgirl that she plays the character of Jessie in the film, the song cresting on the Billboard pop charts and setting records on country music radio for its meteoric rise. She debuted at number 8. That song is probably going to go number 1. Anyway, it's not really country, but it is Taylor Swift, and it's from Toy Story. And really, it's not that bad a song. You can check it out on my Facebook post tonight. It's up right now at Doyle King, spelled D-O-Y-L-E, Doyle King, on Facebook.
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Here's the Desert Rose Band, and hello, Trouble.

We'll make a pot of coffee, and you can mess to your shoes, and you can tell me them sweet lies, and I'll listen to you. Well, it's just a little part of

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0: one of the greatest songs ever to dance to, Vern Gosden. Well, that just about does it, don't it? I'm Linda. In just a couple of minutes, more favorites with George Strait and Alan Jackson. Of course, both of them, the big story. They'll be playing Saturday night in Nashville, Nissan Stadium. They are taping that. You'll be able to see on NBC and Peacock soon. Cannot wait for that.
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2: Classic Country WOKR weather. Tonight stays with a slight chance of rain showers around 60 degrees with light southerly winds. Friday looks partly sunny and warmer, reaching the mid-70s with gentle west breezes and only a slight chance of precipitation. Friday night turns mostly cloudy, then a chance of rain showers near 60 degrees. Currently, it's clear and 61 degrees.
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Sweethearts of the Rodeo, Midnight Girl, Sunset Town. So I was looking at Instacart saying that for the 4th of July holiday weekend, they're already getting, you know, people requesting stuff, groceries, hot dog buns, big on the list, hot dogs, obviously. Stuff for s'mores, yeah, the big holiday for that as well. Here's John Michael.

0: It's Reba McEntire. I always say that is the best day ever when you can't even get the blues anymore. Yeah, that is a very good day. Terry Clark, man, I am so impressed with her fishing abilities. She is so great at that. Terry, in just a couple of minutes, and Emerson Drive on the way.
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went down to Georgia, he was looking for a soul to steal. He was in a bind because he was way behind and he was willing to make a deal. When he came across this young man sawing on a fiddle and playing it hot, and the devil jumped up on a hickory stump and said, "Boy, let me tell you what. I guess you didn't know it, but I'm a fiddle player too. And if you'd care to take a dare, I'll make a bet with you. Now you play pretty good fiddle, boy, but give the devil his due. I bet a fiddle of gold against your soul, because I think I'm better than you." The boy said, "My name's Johnny, and it might be a sin, but I'll take your bet, and you're going to regret, because I'm the best as ever been."

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And fire flew from his fingertips as he rosined up his bow. And he pulled the bow across the strings and it made an evil hiss. And then a band of demons joined in and it sounded something like this.

0: Terry Clark and Poor, Poor, Pitiful Me. So, you know, some artists, they'll book their tours around some really great golf courses so they can get in some golf or get in some baseball or whatever it is that they're into. Terry Clark says she loves hitting the road and finding great places to go fishing. She says, when I'm not up there singing on a stage, believe me, I'm fishing somewhere. She goes, the tug is the drug. And if you follow her on her socials, you'll see she is really great fishing. Hey, Lynn Anderson on the way and Ronnie Millsap.
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2: Classic Country WOKR weather. Tonight stays with a slight chance of rain showers around 60 degrees with light southerly winds. Friday looks partly sunny and warmer, reaching the mid-70s with gentle west breezes and only a slight chance of precipitation. Friday night turns mostly cloudy, then a chance of rain showers near 60 degrees. Currently, it's clear and 61 degrees.
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0: Mark Chestnut, just blame it on Texas. It's been fun watching, you know, people visiting for the World Cup and checking out places like Texas and talking about the stuff they want to take home. A lot of people want to take home ranch dressing. That's like a big deal, which you have to take on your carry-on if you're taking bottles of that stuff. You can't, you know, I'm not your carry-on. You got to check that one in. You can't carry that one on in your bags. But yeah, ranch dressing is big. Any sort of Texas barbecue sauce or rubs. And of course, beef jerky, stuff like that. Tim McGraw in just a minute. And Clay Walker.
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Willie Nelson, Merle Haggard together, Poncho and Lefty, one of those great Towns Van Zandt songs. I'm Linda. Thanks so much for hanging out with us. We've got music from Waylon, written by the amazing Rodney Crowell, who's going to be playing Willie Nelson's 4th of July Festival coming up on the 4th.

0: Alan Jackson. Yeah, I bet somebody's going to do that song Saturday night. And Love's Got a Hold on You. It's going to be interesting to see which artists are going to perform which songs. Don't know until the concert, but looking forward to hearing that. Hey, Diamond Rio on the way in the Oaks.
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0: The Oak Ridge Boys. And of course, I always say what makes that song so special are those amazing low notes hit by Richard Sturban. Yeah. Who sang with Elvis back in the day. Can you imagine? Alabama on the way in Faith Hill.
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2: Classic country WOKR weather. Tonight stays with a slight chance of rain showers around 60 degrees with light southerly winds. Friday looks partly sunny and warmer, reaching the mid-70s with gentle west breezes and only a slight chance of precipitation. Friday night turns mostly cloudy, then a chance of rain showers near 60 degrees. Currently, it's partly cloudy and 61 degrees.
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0: Faith Hill. 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Beautiful video for that. Hey, on the way, Hank Jr. and George.
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John Anderson, she just started liking those cheating songs a little too much. I'm Linda. Thanks so much for hanging out with me. Find me anytime on Facebook. Come on by and say hi. Just look for Country Radio Linda next time you're there. It's Trisha. She's in love with the boy.

0: Is Mandrell just sleeping single in a double bed? I've got more favorites on the way with Dolly Parton, who has now added another business to her line of businesses, doing like a big traveler's center. And kind of like Bucky's is in the South, her version of that, which, man, it looks amazing. I guess there's one location so far in Tennessee, but there will be more. I'm going to have to find one. Wynonna on the way, Toby and Dolly.
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0: Winona, and I saw the light. Yeah, Winona's got new stuff coming out here soon. I've already seen a sneak peek. It is good stuff. Hard Truth is the name of that one. Hey, Dan Seals in a minute, and Little Texas.
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2: Classic Country WOKR weather. Tonight stays with a slight chance of rain showers around 60 degrees with light southerly winds. Friday looks partly sunny and warmer, reaching the mid-70s with gentle west breezes and only a slight chance of precipitation. Friday night turns mostly cloudy, then a chance of rain showers near 60 degrees. Currently, it's partly cloudy and 59 degrees.
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0: It's Little Texas and Life Goes On. 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

Don Williams and Tulsa Time. That's another one of those really great songs to hear when you're out to doing a road trip and you're driving. You look down, you're going like 90 miles an hour down a blacktop. Yeah, that's that kind of song. Like this one too in Skaggs, Uncle Penn.

0: Shania Twain, you just celebrated turning 60 not too long ago. Still looks amazing. Brad Paisley in a minute and T.G. Shepherd.
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0: T.G. Shepherd. And stuff in there, too. A song that always makes me laugh from Brad Paisley. A song is called Celebrity. Great video for that one, too. Hey, Glenn Walker in just a minute. And Ronnie McDowell.
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2: Classic Country WOKR weather. Tonight stays with a slight chance of rain showers around 60 degrees with light southerly winds. Friday looks partly sunny and warmer, reaching the mid-70s with gentle west breezes and only a slight chance of precipitation. Friday night turns mostly cloudy, then a chance of rain showers near 60 degrees. Currently, it's clear and 59 degrees.
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0: I love that one from Clay Walker, Hypnotize the Moon. Yeah, big full moon, by the way, Monday morning. Strawberry moon is what they're calling this one. Patti Loveless in a little bit, and Ronnie Millsap.
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0: Johnny Duncan, and of course the girl singing with him, Janie Fricke, who makes everything better. She's like the frosting on the cupcake of life. 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

0: Tanya Tucker and Love Me Like You Used To. I just saw she's got a new song out, a project with Dennis Quaid, the actor, who's also a really good singer. Hey, Glenn Black on the way, Marty Robbins too.
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2: Classic Country WOKR weather. Friday stays partly sunny near 77 degrees with gentle west breezes. Friday night turns mostly cloudy with patchy fog and lows around 60. Saturday looks mostly sunny and a touch warmer in the upper 70s with light northeasterly winds. Saturday night is partly cloudy and near 60. Sunday stays mostly sunny and around 81. Currently, it's fog mist and 58 degrees.
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0: Marty Robbins. See, it's important. The lesson you get from that song is it's important who you surround yourself with. I mean, some people, maybe not so good for you in El Paso. I'm Linda heading out. You have a great rest of your Friday. We'll talk again, good Lord willing, on Monday. Find me anytime on Facebook. Come on by and say hi. Just look for Country Radio Linda next time you're on Facebook.
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2: 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That's according to Burnt Nelson with American Farm Bureau.
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From the Honeysuckle Rose movie soundtrack, it's Willie Nelson, and on the road again, and indeed he is. In its 11th year, the Outlaw Music Festival Tour gets underway in Irving, Texas on the 3rd of July. We got Montgomery Gentry, Reba McEntire, and Faith Hill on the way a little later in the hour. Here's Ricky Van Shelton.

0: It's Take It Back from Reba McEntire, who is gearing up for another season of Happy's Place, that happening on NBC, the debut later this fall. During the summer months, taking some time to relax at her home in Tennessee. Good morning, I'm Jeff DeWeese. Today is the 26th of June. Gretchen Wilson turns 53 today. Other birthdays include Ariana Grande, Derek Jeter, Robert Debbie, as well as Aubrey Plaza, Nick Offerman, Sean Hayes, Wyatt McClure, Billy Sparks and Young Sheldon, Michael Vick, and Chris O'Donnell. He turns 56 today. Coming up in just a bit, Faith Hill and Garth Brooks.
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0: It's Heart Trouble from Steve Warner. If you want to see him singing his songs this summer, he doesn't plan to be out on tour. Instead, performing on the Grand Ole Opry. I recently went into the hospital for a procedure, and you know how it is when you get one of those wristbands put on your arm and has your name and maybe your date of birth? Well, not only that, it has a barcode. And for a moment, when they scanned it, I felt more like a product than I did a person. But in the end, they were so nice to me, I still felt like a human being. The barcode was first used on this date back in 1974 in Troy, Ohio. It wasn't a person that got scanned. No, it was a 10-pack of Wrigley's Juicy Fruit Gum. We got some Dolly Parton coming up and also Travis Tritt for you here in moments.
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3: ABC News, I'm Sherry Preston. The death toll in the Venezuelan earthquakes now up to 235, but it's expected to rise further. More than 4,300 people were hurt in the tremors that struck less than a minute apart. Reaction continuing to come in to the Supreme Court's immigration rulings Thursday.
4: This morning, a Supreme Court decision is sending shockwaves through immigrant communities after the justices cleared the way for the Trump administration to strip legal protections from hundreds of thousands of Haitians and Syrians in the U.S. The 6-3 ruling ends what's called temporary protected status, or TPS, for roughly 350,000 Haitians, many of whom have lived and worked here legally for years.
3: ABC's Karen Waugh, another ruling would allow the Trump administration to revive a policy used to turn back migrants trying to seek asylum at the southern border. Russian air defenses say they intercepted 660 Ukraine drones in a major nighttime attack on 12 Russian regions. This is ABC News. A judge is siding with an independent journalist in the Jeffrey Epstein case.
5: A federal judge is ordering the Justice Department to turn over unredacted versions of some of the Epstein files. Judge Emmett Sullivan ruling that the Trump administration may have violated a transparency law by withholding parts of the documents. The judge gave the Justice Department until July 2nd to release some records with fewer redactions, including information about certain emails and names connected to a draft indictment. The department must also provide a log explaining why other information remains hidden. Dave Packer, ABC News.
3: Billionaire Leon Black faces questions today from the House Oversight Committee about the more than $150 million he paid Jeffrey Epstein for purported real estate planning and tax advice. 4th of July barbecue is likely costing you an extra 4% this year. The American Farm Bureau Federation says that's how much prices for a typical cookout have risen compared to last year. I'm Sherry Preston. ABC News.
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6: Good morning. For WOKR News of the Finger Lakes, I'm Ken Haight reporting. A man was hospitalized after being stabbed Thursday night on Seneca Manor Drive. Rochester police responded just before 10 Thursday for a person stabbed. Police found a 28-year-old with at least one stab wound to the upper body. He was taken to Strong Memorial Hospital, where his injuries were deemed non-life-threatening. The incident is still under investigation. A shooting in Canandaigua that left a 67-year-old woman in critical condition ended with the arrest of a 50-year-old Elmira man after a multi-agency chase in Geneva. Wayne Spencer was charged with attempted murder and assault in connection with the shooting, which investigators believe stemmed from a domestic violence incident. Spencer has a prior criminal history, including a 2015 conviction in Rochester for similar charges. He's being held without bail. Additional charges are pending. A road construction project on State Route 21 in South Bristol is expected to take longer than originally planned. In an update, officials say ongoing culvert replacement work has encountered unforeseen challenges related to the steep slopes surrounding the project area. As a result, retaining walls will require more extensive work than engineers initially anticipated. The delay means the project timeline needs to be adjusted. The New York State Department of Transportation is working with project engineers to evaluate the additional work and determine a revised completion schedule. An updated timeline is expected to be available next week. The Middlesex Host Company invites you to join the family roast beef dinner tomorrow, Saturday, June 27th from 4 to 7 p.m. Dinner will be located at Route 364 in Middlesex. Meals are $18 for adults. 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For WOKR News of the Finger Lakes, I'm Ken Hayes.
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7: Classic Country WOKR weather. Friday stays partly sunny near 77 degrees with gentle west breezes. Friday night turns mostly cloudy with patchy fog and lows around 60. Saturday looks mostly sunny and a touch warmer in the upper 70s with light northeasterly winds. Saturday night is partly cloudy and near 60. Sunday stays mostly sunny and around 81. Currently, it's fog, mist, and 58 degrees.
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0: From his album, I Wonder Do You Think of Me, it became his last top five hit, Keith Whitley's I'm Over You. Coming up tomorrow, it's Alan Jackson's grand finale concert in Nashville, Tennessee at Nissan Stadium. Definitely going to be one of the biggest events in country music this year. Joining him will be the King George Strait, who's on the way next right here.
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was rolling wheels and shifting gears round that Jersey Turnpike. Barney stopped me with his gun 10 minutes after midnight. Said, sir, you broke the limit in this rusty old truck. I don't know about that accent, son. This

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Co-written by Tom Petty, found on the Streets of Fire movie soundtrack, and a number one hit for Roseanne Cash, It's Never Be You. We'll hear from Randy Travis in just a bit, some Mark Wills, and also Alabama. Here's Lone Star.

0: Randy Travis with the song that became his ninth number one hit from the album Old 8x10, Is It Still Over? Another of Randy's songs was at the top of the charts this date in 1987. His third number one song, and probably his best known, from the album Always and Forever, Forever and Ever, Amen. We got Alabama coming up and Craig Morgan right here in moments.
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1: A signature song for Neil McCoy, it's Wink. He's got a pretty busy concert schedule this summer, but he still makes time every morning on his Facebook account for the reciting of the Pledge of Allegiance. He's been doing that now for better than a decade. This weekend, he takes his performance to Minnesota. We got Loretta Lynn and Conway Twitty coming up next.
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4: ABC News, I'm Sherry Preston. U.S. teams are headed to Venezuela to help with a search for more survivors in buildings that collapsed during this week's twin earthquakes. Here's ABC's Victor Oquendo.
5: First, a 7.2 magnitude, followed just 39 seconds later by an even stronger 7.5. Seismologists call these back-to-back earthquakes doublets. In this case, they were utterly devastating, the worst to hit Venezuela in a century.
4: More than 250 people were killed, 4,000 injured, but those numbers are expected to go up. Immigrant right groups are warning of hundreds of thousands of deportations following a Supreme Court decision ending temporary protected status for those fleeing natural disasters or wars in Syria and Haiti. The European heat wave drags on, another record high in Britain on Thursday. Accused CEO killer Luigi Mangione back in a New York courtroom soon as ABC News learns his lawyers are looking for a plea deal. This is ABC News. This is one of the most dangerous fire seasons ever in the state of Utah.
6: Every county in Utah is in severe drought. 22 counties are in extreme drought. We came out of the lowest snowpack on record, and the forecast heading into Friday and Saturday includes very strong winds and extremely low humidity. In some places, we may see gusts up to 40 to 50 miles per hour and humidity in the single digits.
4: State Forester Jamie Barnes has more on how they're trying to prevent more fires from starting.
6: Starting Friday, June 26th at 12:01 a.m., the entire state will now move into stage 2 fire restrictions. This means no open fires across the state on state and private unincorporated lands.
4: The Australian government plans to strengthen laws that ban children younger than 16 from social media platforms. Prime Minister Anthony Albanese says the move comes after evidence shows the ban on keeping kids off social media has failed and that young people are still accessing sites. I'm Sherry Preston, ABC News.
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7: Good morning. For WOKR News of the Finger Lakes, I'm Ken Haight reporting. A Webster man is facing multiple charges after a traffic stop in the town of Palmyra led deputies to suspect he was driving while intoxicated. Wayne County Deputy stopped Troy Lubberts after he allegedly failed to stop at a stop sign Wednesday night. While speaking with Lubberts, deputies reported detecting the odor of an alcoholic beverage on his breath and observed his eyes were watery. After conducting standardized field sobriety tests, deputies arrested him. Lubberts was charged with driving while intoxicated, aggravated unlicensed operation of a motor vehicle, and failure to stop at a stop sign. Lubberts provided a breath sample that registered a BAC of 0.08%. He was taken to the Wayne County Sheriff's Office for processing before being released with appearance tickets for Palmyra Town Court. A historic transformation continues at the West Earp Performing Arts Center as the Rochester Broadway Theater League begins the second phase of its $20 million restoration project. This phase includes the expansion and renovation of the Rothschild Lounge, which will allow for additional capacity and seating. Work on the lounge is scheduled to be completed by the start of the 2026-2027 Broadway season. A 95-year-old man suffered minor injuries after his vehicle struck a parked logging trailer in the town of Palmyra. Wayne County Sheriff's report, the crash happened on Cambier Road. Investigators say Nicholas Rush was driving south when he approached a logging truck and trailer parked on the west shoulder of the road. Deputies say Rush had approximately 300 feet of clear visibility, but failed to safely maneuver around the parked truck, striking the trailer's loading ramps. The impact caused Rush to lose control of his vehicle, which went down an embankment into a wooded area. Bystanders helped Rush out of his vehicle back to the roadway before emergency responders arrived. He was transported to a local hospital for treatment and evaluation of minor injuries. For WOKR News of the Finger Lakes, I'm Ken Haight.
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0: Classic Country WOKR weather. Friday stays partly sunny near 77 degrees with gentle west breezes. Friday night turns mostly cloudy with patchy fog and lows around 60. Saturday looks mostly sunny and a touch warmer in the upper 70s with light northeasterly winds. Saturday night is partly cloudy and near 60. Sunday stays mostly sunny and around 81. Currently, it's partly cloudy and 61 degrees.
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0: after he is done sowing those wild oats, she'll be right there waiting for him. It's Carlene Carter, and Come On Back, a top five hit and found on the album I Fell In Love. Good morning and happy Friday. We got Toby Keith coming up and also Martina McBride.
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Back when the song came out in 1980, there was only one radio station in the entirety of the United States that refused to play it. They never did, but that didn't keep it from becoming Ronnie Millsap's 13th number one hit. From the album Millsap Magic, it's Why Don't You Spend the Night? We got Tracy Lawrence, Patti Loveless, some Brooks and Dunn on the way a little later in the hour, and a bit of Janie Fricke right now.

0: She knows she's no toy and wants nothing with a one-night affair. It's Patti Loveless. I'm That Kind of Girl, a top five hit that's found on the album On Down the Line. Last fall, with their win of Vocal Duo of the Year, they became the most awarded artist in CMA history. Brooks and Dunn coming up next.
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2: Progressive presents the Sports Flash on Classic Country, WOKR. Yankees baseball, they come up short against the Boston Red Sox yesterday by a 6-3 score. Jose Caballero does hit a home run for the Yankees, but it was not enough. Cam Schlittler allows four runs, but none of them were earned on five hits, striking out nine as his ERA goes from 1.71 to 1.62. But when he left the game, they were trailing 4-2, so he takes the loss. He is 8-4. Series does continue tonight. The Yankees have Will Warren on the mound, 7-2, with a 3.45 ERA. Mets lose to the Cubs in 10 innings yesterday by a 4-3 score as they get swept in the four-game series. Mets will begin a series against the Phillies today. Rookie Zach Thornton being called up from AAA Syracuse.

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0: It's Old Hippie from the Bellamy Brothers, whose first big hit came in 1976 with Let Your Love Flow. Howard and David are celebrating their 50th anniversary this year. And after so many years, there aren't too many firsts, but one came just days ago, as the Bellamy Brothers, for the first time in their half-century career, headlined at the Ryman Auditorium. We got some Red Akins coming up, and also Ed Bruce, right here in just a bit.
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3: ABC News, I'm Sherry Preston. USAID is on the way to Venezuela in the form of supplies and search and rescue teams who will be going from collapsed building to collapsed building looking for survivors.
4: As many as 25,000 still unaccounted for, as experts warn the death toll could ultimately top 10,000. New aerial footage capturing the extent of the devastation. High-rises leveled. Blocks upon blocks reduced to debris.
3: ABC's Victor Okendo. Russian air defenses intercepting more than 600 Ukrainian drones overnight, part of a major attack on 12 Russian regions. A 6-3 ruling by the Supreme Court ending temporary protected status for hundreds of thousands of refugees who have been in the U.S. after fleeing violence or natural disasters in their homelands. Paris Fashion Week, one of many things affected by the brutal European heat wave. The show's sparking a sharp question about whether air conditioning is needed and whether Fashion Week can even function. This is ABC News. The race to build AI data centers is going to cost all of us a lot more money. The memory chips used in those facilities, the same memory used by all sorts of devices, and now those who manufacture those devices are forcing us to pay more if we want them.
5: Two tech giants are raising prices by hundreds of dollars on their most popular products, blaming the booming demand for memory chips, calling it chipflation. Apple says it's increasing the MacBook Pro by $300 to nearly $2,000. And the iPad Air is up $150, now selling for $749. Microsoft joining suit, saying by August, some Xbox consoles will increase by $150.
3: That's ABC's Andrea Fuji. Celebrations on Ivory Coast as the national team advances out of the FIFA World Cup group stage for the first time ever. They'll face either France or Norway. U.S. men's team's headed to the knockout phase, even though they lost last night. Sherry Preston, ABC News.
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6: Good morning. For WOKR News of the Finger Lakes, I'm Ken Haight reporting. A man was hospitalized after being stabbed Thursday night on Seneca Manor Drive. Rochester police responded just before 10 Thursday for a person stabbed. Police found a 28-year-old with at least one stab wound to the upper body. He was taken to Strong Memorial Hospital, where his injuries were deemed non-life-threatening. The incident is still under investigation. A shooting in Canandaigua that left a 67-year-old woman in critical condition ended with the arrest of a 50-year-old Elmira man after a multi-agency chase in Geneva. Wayne Spencer was charged with attempted murder and assault in connection with the shooting, which investigators believe stemmed from a domestic violence incident. Spencer has a prior criminal history, including a 2015 conviction in Rochester for similar charges. He's being held without bail. Additional charges are pending. A road construction project on State Route 21 in South Bristol is expected to take longer than originally planned. In an update, officials say ongoing culvert replacement work has encountered unforeseen challenges related to the steep slopes surrounding the project area. As a result, retaining walls will require more extensive work than engineers initially anticipated. The delay means the project timeline needs to be adjusted. The New York State Department of Transportation is working with project engineers to evaluate the additional work and determine a revised completion schedule. An updated timeline is expected to be available next week. The Middlesex Host Company invites you to join the family roast beef dinner tomorrow, Saturday, June 27th, from 4 to 7 p.m. Dinner will be located at Route 364 in Middlesex. 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
2: Classic Country WOKR weather. Friday stays partly sunny near 77 degrees with gentle west breezes. Friday night turns mostly cloudy with patchy fog and lows around 60. Saturday looks mostly sunny and a touch warmer in the upper 70s with light northeasterly winds. Saturday night is partly cloudy and near 60. Sunday stays mostly sunny and around 81. Currently, it's partly cloudy and 67 degrees.
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0: The title cut of his second album, with backing vocals from Trisha Yearwood, a top five hit for Hal Ketcham. It's Sure Love. Good morning. Today is Beautician's Day. It's also Forgiveness Day, National Chocolate Pudding Day, Coconut Day. It's National Food Truck Day, Tropical Cocktails Day, and it's Take Your Dog to Work Day. We got Dolly Parton coming up and also Confederate Railroad in just moments.
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He once said, if I'd done all the things I sang about, I'd be dead by now. It's Mo Bandy from the album You Haven't Heard the Last of Me, a top 10 hit from the collection Too Old to Die Young. We got John, Michael Montgomery, Ronnie McDowell, Hank Jr. all coming up in this hour with Sawyer Brown. Very thankful for you.

0: On his Red, White, and Blue tour this summer, it's Ronnie McDowell with those wandering eyes. He'll be spending the 4th of July holiday weekend in the Magnolia State with a couple of shows there on the 3rd in Ocean Springs and in Ellisville on the 4th itself, accompanied by Paulette Carlson, formerly of Highway 101. Some Hank Jr. and Mary Chapin Carpenter are coming up.
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0: inducted into the Country Music Hall of Fame this year, along with the Stanley Brothers and Tim McGraw's Paul Overstreet, a very fine singer, but very well known for his songwriting too, having a hand in writing some of country's biggest hits, like Forever and Ever, Amen, When You Say Nothing at All, She Thinks My Tractor's Sexy, going all the way back to the first song that put him on the map in Nashville from George Jones, Same Old Me. We got the Oak Ridge Boys and Rodney Crowell with Roseanne Cash coming up next.
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2: ABC News, I'm Sherry Preston. Help is on the way for Venezuela, where this week's pair of earthquakes left survivors describing the streets of Caracas as looking like something out of a horror movie.
3: An international aid effort is mobilizing. 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
2: ABC's Victor Oquendo, the death toll has just risen to 589 people. However, that number

0: is expected to rise further as tens of thousands are still missing. Thursday's Supreme Court decision leaving thousands of immigrants wondering what's next for them. The court in a 6-3 ruling clearing the way for the Trump administration to strip legal protections from Haitians and Syrians who fled their countries following wars or natural disasters. President Trump says the Strait of Hormuz is open. However, overnight, Iranian drones struck a ship traveling through the waterway, damaging its bridge. This is ABC News. Jurors considering the case against the man accused of setting fire that sparked the Palisades blaze in Southern California cannot reach a verdict. ABC's Kevin Zodabek has more from Los Angeles.
1: That jury sent a note to the judge saying a verdict was reached only about 30 minutes later, to then send the judge another note saying, actually, there's a deadlock. For 2 days now, this jury has been deliberating. Before that, they were really presented with a ton of circumstantial evidence from prosecutors.
0: The Palisades fire destroyed more than 6,800 homes and businesses and killed at least a dozen people. International visitors here for the World Cup love their ranch dressing. They're buying so much of it and trying to take it home. Earlier this month, TSA had to offer guidance for how people should actually pack it for the trip. Now UPS wants to help out, offering a 20% discount on international shipping through the end of September. I'm Sherry Preston. ABC News.
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3: Good morning. 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
4: A Webster man is facing multiple charges after a traffic stop in the town of Palmyra led deputies to suspect he was driving while intoxicated. Wayne County deputies stopped Troy Lubberts after he allegedly failed to stop at a stop sign Wednesday night. While speaking with Lubberts, deputies reported detecting the odor of an alcoholic beverage on his breath and observed his eyes were watery. After conducting standardized field sobriety tests, deputies arrested him. Lubberts was charged with driving while intoxicated, aggravated unlicensed operation of a motor vehicle, and failure to stop at a stop sign. Lubberts provided a breath sample that registered a BAC of 0.08%. He was taken to the Wayne County Sheriff's Office for processing before being released with appearance tickets for Palmyra Town Court. A historic transformation continues at the West Earp Performing Arts Center as the Rochester Broadway Theater League begins the second phase of its $20 million restoration project. This phase includes the expansion and renovation of the Rothschild Lounge, which will allow for additional capacity and seating. Work on the lounge is scheduled to be completed by the start of the 2026-2027 Broadway season. A 95-year-old man suffered minor injuries after his vehicle struck a parked logging trailer in the town of Palmyra. Wayne County Sheriff's report, the crash happened on Cambier Road. Investigators say Nicholas Rush was driving south when he approached a logging truck and trailer parked on the west shoulder of the road. Deputies say Rush had approximately 300 feet of clear visibility, but failed to safely maneuver around the parked truck, striking the trailer's loading ramps. The impact caused Rush to lose control of his vehicle, which went down an embankment into a wooded area. Bystanders helped Rush out of his vehicle, back to the roadway before emergency responders arrived. He was transported to a local hospital for treatment and evaluation of minor injuries.
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6: Classic Country WOKR weather. Friday stays partly sunny near 77 degrees with gentle west breezes. Friday night turns mostly cloudy with patchy fog and lows around 60. Saturday looks mostly sunny and a touch warmer in the upper 70s, with light northeasterly winds. Saturday night is partly cloudy and near 60. Sunday stays mostly sunny and around 81. Currently, it's 68 degrees.
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0: Brad Paisley with his first number one hit. He didn't have to be. It was the season 13 finale of The Masked Singer back in May, where only one judge on the panel, Robin Thicke, correctly guessed the identity of Pearl before she was unmasked, singing Black Horse and the Cherry Tree for the win. With that final reveal, everybody found out it was Gretchen Wilson, who celebrates her 54th birthday today. We got Reba McEntire and some Gary Allen on the way next.
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0: Well, of course, you know, doesn't have to be all the time, but every once in a while go a long way, that's for sure. Every once in a while. That, of course, Black Hawk. Understand Japanese police called in a bomb squad to test the suspicious box that was left on the counter of their own police station right there. After, bringing in the experts right there, the box was carefully examined, and then they opened it up, and inside they found a six-pack of beer. Yeah, six-pack of beer right there, believed to, just kind of be a thank you present from one of the citizens right there. Just dropped it off, and I guess they didn't see that person dropped it off, but it turned out to be pretty good. Thank goodness.
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0: And that, my friend, is the way it's always going to be right there. My heart still belongs to you. Ronnie Millsap, and a fine way of putting it right there, too. Don't be living someone else's dream. Faith Hill with that bit of information right around the corner for you. And soon to follow, George Strait.
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2: Classic Country WOKR weather. Friday stays partly sunny near 77 degrees with gentle west breezes. Friday night turns mostly cloudy with patchy fog and lows around 60. Saturday looks mostly sunny and a touch warmer in the upper 70s with light northeasterly winds. Saturday night is partly cloudy and near 60. Sunday stays mostly sunny and around 81. Currently,

0: Oh, the wonderful talents right there, those three. No doubt, Dolly Parton, Linda Ronstadt, and Emmylou Harris. And boy, that'll take you down memory lane right there on that one. Been a while since I played that. Glad to work it in for you today. Those memories of you to wind down that set. Coming up, Mel McDaniel, Baby's Got Her Blue Jeans On, and Garth Brooks going to be waiting in the wings for you, guaranteed.
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Created some wonderful, fine memories. Going to stay with him forever. 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

0: Boy, there's a story about that straight tequila night, giving you a heads up right there on what's going on, too, so you might want to avoid that lady. That, of course, John Anderson, to wind down that set. Mickey Gilley, in a moment or two, boy, he can make these piano keys sing and talk to you, that's for sure. And a beautiful song by him, one of the finest I think I could play by him. Mickey Gilley's You Don't Know Me, just moments away.
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2: Classic Country WOKR weather. Today stays partly sunny near 77 degrees with gentle west breezes. Tonight turns mostly cloudy with patchy fog and lows around 60 degrees. Saturday looks mostly sunny and a little warmer in the upper 70s with light northeasterly winds. Saturday night stays partly cloudy near 60 degrees and Sunday remains mostly sunny, reaching around 81 degrees. Currently, it's partly cloudy and 73 degrees.
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0: Crisp and clean right there. Boy, you can't go wrong with that voice and that talent for sure. Martina McBride singing about a broken wing. And boy, a heartbreaking song right there for sure. I'm going to take you down on the farm, go that direction with Tim McGraw in a moment or two, and Chris Cagle waiting in the wings for you.
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0: Well, that's quite a story about Adelaida right there. And I like the way he's singing it, too. There you go with George Strait helping us out. Understand Wallet Hub has just come out with their list of best states for summer road trips. And what they did, they compared the 50 states on 32 key metrics right there, including the number of attractions and accommodation costs and average gas prices, things like that. So this summer, they say Minnesota is the best state for a road trip, while Rhode Island, they found out, all their research and studying, that seems to be the worst. So something to keep in mind right there. Better things to do. Terry Clark helping us out in that department. Moments away and soon to follow. Kix Brooks and Ronnie Dunn for you.
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0: Quite the story about that lady right there, Elvira. And that, of course, the Oak Ridge Boys are doing a good job singing about her, too. Back to it in a moment or two, lined out and ready to go. Mark Chestnut going to help us out with It's a Little Too Late. And soon to follow, boy, I think you're going to like this dynamic duo, Julio Iglesias teaming up with Willie Nelson right around the bend as well.
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0: Well, when grilling out in the summertime, most American consumers go with beef, but chicken and pork are catching up. That's according to Burnt Nelson with American Farm Bureau.
2: These record high prices from historically tight cattle supplies is continuing to bring challenges for both consumers and farmers and ranchers. Pork is offering some relative value and price stability that's being supported by better production, more efficient production from our hog farmers. Chicken stands out as the most accessible protein option.
0: So with the 4th of July holiday coming up, Nelson says,
2: retailers and grocery stores generally increase sales and specials as holidays get closer. And this can be a really good way to save money. And for all those pitmasters that are looking to stock up on their favorite cuts, this also offers a great opportunity to get ahead of cookouts later in the summer.
0: Economist Burnt Nelson with the American Farm Bureau Federation.
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0: 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Our pearl of wisdom today tells us that flattery, well, it turns out that flattery will get you somewhere. So start talking. That's your pearl of wisdom. You're on the farm and I'm Ish.
4: ABC News, I'm Sherry Preston. Former Trump National Security Advisor John Bolton has pleaded guilty to a single count of illegally retaining classified documents. U.S. Attorney for the District of Maryland, Kelly Hayes, saying afterwards, no one is above the law.
5: The rules governing classified and national defense information apply equally to everyone, regardless of position and regardless of how long you have served with the United States government.
4: Bolton faces up to 5 years in prison and will be sentenced in October. The search goes on for survivors in Venezuela after two strong earthquakes hit the country this week. Nearly 600 people were killed, nearly 3,000 hurt, and many more believed still trapped under the rubble. House lawmakers continue questioning billionaire investor Leon Black as a part of the Jeffrey Epstein investigation. His Apollo Global Management paid the convicted sex offender $158 million for what they said was tax estate planning services. This is ABC News. Another section of Texas has been designated an infested zone after an animal was found to be carrying larvae of the New World screwworm.
6: State and federal agricultural officials have ordered quarantines for 9 west and southwest Texas counties as they sterilize adult flies and release them into the environment.
7: We've released 100 billion a week for 19 months. That's 8 billion sterile flies.
6: But Texas Agriculture Commissioner Sid Miller tells ABC News,
7: the sterile flies aren't working.
6: He wants to add a bait and insecticide regimen to the program, something federal officials have resisted. Jim Ryan, ABC News in Dallas-Fort Worth.
4: There's a giraffe on the loose in Texas, and agriculture officials are hoping it doesn't get infected by the screw worm. Gracie the giraffe lived at Cedar Hollow Ranch in Texas Hill Country until June 12th when she walked up a stone slab and over an 8-foot gate. Now she's in the land of mountain lions and coyotes and New World screw worms. I'm Sherry Preston, ABC News.
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9: I'm Ken Haight for WOKR News of the Finger Lakes.
10: A shooting in Canandaigua that left a 67-year-old woman in critical condition ended with the arrest of a 50-year-old Elmira man after a multi-agency chase in Geneva. Wayne Spencer was charged with attempted murder and assault in connection with the shooting, which investigators believe stemmed from a domestic violence incident. Spencer has a prior criminal history, including a 2015 conviction in Rochester for similar charges. He's being held without bail. Additional charges are pending. A historic transformation continues at the West Earth Performing Arts Center as the Rochester Broadway Theater League begins the second phase of its $20 million restoration project. This phase includes the expansion and renovation of the Rothschild Lounge, which will allow for additional capacity and seating. Work on the lounge is scheduled to be completed by the start of the 2026-2027 Broadway season. A road construction project on State Route 21 in South Bristol is expected to take longer than originally planned. In an update, officials say ongoing culvert replacement work has encountered unforeseen challenges related to the steep slopes surrounding the project area. As a result, retaining walls will require more extensive work than engineers initially anticipated. The delay means the project timeline needs to be adjusted. The New York State Department of Transportation is working with project engineers to evaluate the additional work and determine a revised completion schedule. An updated timeline is expected to be available next week. The Middlesex Host Company invites you to join the family roast beef dinner tomorrow, Saturday, June 27th, from 4 to 7 p.m. Dinner will be located at Route 364 in Middlesex. Meals are $18 for adults. 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
12: Classic Country WOKR weather. Today stays partly sunny near 77 degrees with gentle west breezes. Tonight turns mostly cloudy with patchy fog and lows around 60 degrees. Saturday looks mostly sunny and a little warmer in the upper 70s with light northeasterly winds. Saturday night stays partly cloudy near 60 degrees, and Sunday remains mostly sunny, reaching around 81 degrees. Currently, it's mostly cloudy and 75 degrees.
13: 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Major League Baseball, the Yankees continuing their series with the Boston Red Sox tonight at Fenway Park. New York losing Thursday 6-3 in the series opener. They have lost four of their last six games. Jose Caballero with the home run. Cam Schlittler struck out 9 over 5 innings, but he drops to 8-4. Tonight, the Yankees will start Will Warren. He's 7-2, an ERA of 3.45. Peyton Tolley will count it for the Red Sox. He's 3-5. The Mets have fired manager Carlos Mendoza. He was in his third season with the team as the Mets sit at 34-47. Former Padres manager Andy Green will step in as interim manager for the remainder of the season. The Mets starting a three-game series tonight with the Philadelphia Phillies. They'll make a game-time decision on their starter. 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

0: Doggone it. You want to go that direction? That's fine with her. Fine and dandy for sure. You can feel bad if it makes you feel better. A good old way to put it right there. Patty Loveless. Got the Judds, Naomi and Y, waiting in the wings for you with Have Mercy. And if I can get some more in for you after them, I'll try my best. It's for sure. We'll just have to wait and see.
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0: Definitely one of his finest, no doubt, eight-bound around there, Highway 40 Blues. And that, of course, Ricky Skaggs, Get Your Feet Moving Around right there in that one. I understand Americans are going to be going wild pretty much on July 4th. Chip sales jumped 53%. And it looks like Lay's is ruling the map right there. Now, get this. Hot dog buns rocket 360% right there. Baked beans explode to 402% increased sales. And s'mores ingredients, this is crazy, hits a bonkers 550% spike right there. And no doubt with July 4th and getting them picnics and little dinners and things like that underway and barbecues, I don't blame them at all going that direction, especially around this time of year. Randy Travis, on the other hand, coming up for you pretty quick.
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0: definitely did in a big, huge, ginormous way right there. God bless Texas and little Texas. Singing their hearts out right there for that one. 14 Karat Mine coming up for you in a moment or two with Gene Watson, kind of explaining that situation right there with somebody's high-end price tastes. And we'll have that for you in a moment or two with Gene plus Steve Warner waiting in the wings.
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2: Classic Country WOKR weather. Today stays partly sunny near 77 degrees with gentle west breezes. Tonight turns mostly cloudy with patchy fog and lows around 60 degrees. Saturday looks mostly sunny and a little warmer in the upper 70s with light northeasterly winds. Saturday night stays partly cloudy near 60 degrees, and Sunday remains mostly sunny, reaching around 81 degrees. Currently, it's partly cloudy and 75 degrees.
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0: Doggone it. Ain't nothing wrong with that invite right there, especially from Shania Twain. Come on over. Come on in. Back to it. I feel lucky in a moment or two. Mary Chapin Carpenter kind of explaining her situation right around the corner. And soon to follow, Tim McGraw for you.
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Oh, definitely slow it down right here with this one. And boy, what a fine memory maker for sure. Nobody in his right mind would have left her. Here you go, George Strait.

0: Well, I'd say that's quite a story about that Little Miss Honky Tonk right there. Getting you all the details, Kix Brooks and Ronnie Dunn. Thank you very much. I understand there's a new survey came out that travelers are looking for a quieter, more authentic outdoor experience this summer. And maybe quite a few of them, as a matter of fact. Now, according to one poll of 2,000 adults, two-thirds of them say a less crowded national park would be a lot more rewarding than one of those famous busy ones. And I think I'd agree with that for sure. Too many people got to get away from some way or t'other. And nearly 6 in 10 prioritizing the off-the-beaten-path travel experiences, while about 8 in 10 want to visit destinations they just don't regularly see on social media. And just going a different direction right there, some new experiences for sure. And boy, there's a lot out there to be seen. I wish you the best and be safe in your travels and no texting while you're driving, okay? The Way You Love Me, Faith Hill, on the way for you in a moment or two, and soon to follow, Gary Allen.
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0: doing it just like they came in, going out in a blaze of glory. And ain't nothing wrong with that suggestion right there from Kenny Rogers and all his crew. Back to it, a little auction going on. Yeah, it's the Grundy County Auction Incident and Sold on the Way for You with John Michael Montgomery.
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2: Classic Country WOKR weather. Today stays partly sunny near 77 degrees with gentle west breezes. Tonight turns mostly cloudy with patchy fog and lows around 60 degrees. Saturday looks mostly sunny and a little warmer in the upper 70s with light northeasterly winds. Saturday night stays partly cloudy near 60 degrees, and Sunday remains mostly sunny, reaching around 81 degrees. Currently, it's partly cloudy and 77 degrees.

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0: Bottom line, put all your money on the table right there. Ain't no doubt about it. Boy, that's something you can take to the bank for sure. Neil McCoy right here winding down that set. And coming up in a moment or two, Elvis did a version of this years and years ago. But I like the country touch that Dwight Yoakam gave to it. Little Sister, just moments away, guaranteed.
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Well, I'm just sitting here drinking my baby off of my mind, yeah, with a cup of coffee. That's what I'm doing. Friday afternoon. It is Friday. Jim West, good afternoon. There's Eddie Rabbit. This is Alabama.

0: Nothing like having friends in liquor bottles, huh? Jose Cuervo, you are a friend of mine. Shelley West, no relation, of course. Dottie's daughter back in the day. That was a hit for Shelley back in the early 80s, right after Shelley West and David Frizzell had that monster number one hit, You're the Reason God Made Oklahoma. Yeah, that came after that.
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0: You're hearing the best classic country music on your radio on a Friday afternoon with Jim West and John Barry. She's taking a shine. Tracy Lawrence on the way. Time marches on. It certainly does. And we've got some Jerry Reed in just a bit as well.
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2: Classic country WOKR weather. Today stays partly sunny near 77 degrees with gentle west breezes. Tonight turns mostly cloudy with patchy fog and lows around 60 degrees. Saturday looks mostly sunny and a little warmer in the upper 70s with light northeasterly winds. Saturday night stays partly cloudy near 60 degrees, and Sunday remains mostly sunny, reaching around 81 degrees. Currently, it's mostly cloudy and 75 degrees.
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going back in the alley. And I kept rolling them seven and winning all them pots. My luck was so good I could do no wrong. I just kept on rolling and controlling them bones. Finally they just threw up their hand and said, when you hot, you hot. I said, yeah.

0: You can explain it all down at City Hall. When you're hot, you're hot. The Alabama wild man, Jerry Reed. What an incredible talent that man had. What an incredible guitar player, too. You know that Elvis recorded his song called Guitar Man and requested Jerry to come in the studio at RCA Studios in Nashville and play the guitar parts because nobody else could do it the way Jerry Reed did it. And when Elvis recorded that song, I understand that Jerry Reed was out on some lake or river somewhere fishing, and they had to go find him and bring him in by the request of Elvis Presley to help him record the session.
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Always proud to honor the heritage of classic country, 1971. Of course, that's the big signature song of Miss Loretta Lynn and Coal Miner's Daughter. Good afternoon, Jim. On Friday, it's Eddie Raven.

0: Oh, gotta have my Slawburger fries and a bottle of ski. 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

0: Your favorite classic country plays here every day. Glenn Campbell, Steve Warner together, and that rocks the cradle. I'm Jim West, TGIF. On a Friday, we have a little Ronnie Millsap and Patti Loveless. Next.
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2: ABC News, I'm Mike Tabusky. A mistrial declared today in the federal arson case against the man who allegedly sparked the Palisades fire. Prosecutors say they will try again, and a judge has ordered 29-year-old Jonathan Rinderneck to be held in custody until that retrial. ABC News legal contributor Brian Buckmeyer says prosecutors brought an unusual case.
3: I've done arson cases, I've reviewed arson cases, but I've never heard of an arson case where a person is accused of starting a fire on one day, and then that fire going underground and continuing to cause a much larger, a record-breaking fire 7 days later.
2: Officials in Venezuela are updating the death toll from this week's earthquakes to 920, with more than 3,300 injured. Some 50,000 people remain unaccounted for in Venezuela. And the Centers for Disease Control today elevated its emergency response to the Ebola outbreak to level one, the agency's highest designation. This is ABC News. King Charles is saying goodbye to Buckingham Palace as his official residence in London. ABC's Maggie Rooley is at the palace with details.
4: The king plans to remain at Clarence House just up the street. But guys, Buckingham Palace will remain kind of the headquarters for the royal family. We'll host things like state functions and royal banquets. And the palace had said that this plan will open up more opportunities for greater public access. Although exactly what that means remains somewhat unclear.
2: Apple is jacking up prices across its range of tech devices. MacBook Pros will now go for $2,000 to start. They had been $1,700, with the entry-level MacBook Neo also seeing a price hike from $600 to now $700. The tech giant blaming the artificial intelligence boom, with AI companies buying up computer chips, creating a lacking supply. And a small aircraft crashed into the tallest skyscraper in Beijing today. Authorities have yet to address the incident. I'm Mike Tabusky, ABC News.
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5: I'm Ken Haight for WOKR News of the Finger Lakes.
6: A man was hospitalized after being stabbed Thursday night on Seneca Manor Drive.

0: 5. Rochester police responded just before 10 Thursday for a person stabbed. Police found a 28-year-old with at least one stab wound to the upper body. He was taken to Strong Memorial Hospital, where his injuries were deemed non-life-threatening. The incident is still under investigation. A Webster man is facing multiple charges after a traffic stop in the town of Palmyra led deputies to suspect he was driving while intoxicated. Wayne County deputy stopped Troy Lubberts after he allegedly failed to stop at a stop sign Wednesday night. While speaking with Lubberts, deputies reported detecting the odor of an alcoholic beverage on his breath and observed his eyes were watery. After conducting standardized field sobriety tests, deputies arrested him. Lubberts was charged with driving while intoxicated, aggravated unlicensed operation of a motor vehicle, and failure to stop at a stop sign. Lubberts provided a breath sample that registered a BAC of 0.08%. He was taken to the Wayne County Sheriff's Office for processing before being released with appearance tickets for Palmyra Town Court. A 95-year-old man suffered minor injuries after his vehicle struck a parked logging trailer in the town of Palmyra. Wayne County Sheriff's report, the crash happened on Cambier Road. Investigators say Nicholas Rush was driving south when he approached a logging truck and trailer parked on the west shoulder of the road. Deputies say Rush had approximately 300 feet of clear visibility, but failed to safely maneuver around the parked truck, striking the trailer's loading ramps. The impact caused Rush to lose control of his vehicle, which went down an embankment into a wooded area. Bystanders helped Rush out of his vehicle back to the roadway before emergency responders arrived. He was transported to a local hospital for treatment and evaluation of minor injury.
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3: Classic Country WOKR weather. Tonight stays mostly cloudy with patchy fog and a low around 60 degrees. Saturday turns mostly sunny and warmer, reaching the upper 70s with light northeasterly winds. Saturday night stays mostly cloudy near 60, then Sunday brings mostly sunny skies and around 81. Sunday night is partly cloudy near 60, and Monday stays mostly sunny in the mid-80s. Currently, it's mostly cloudy and 73 degrees.
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0: playing America's classic country favorites. Imagine that. There's Dime and Rio. I'm Jim West. Carrie Underwood is coming up. Also, a little Randy Travis and Deeper Than the Holler.
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It's Double T. Tanya Tucker, Won't Take Less Than Your Love, Friday afternoon with Jim West. These guys were named RCA Records Artists of the Decade in the 1990s because of all the millions of records they sold for the record label. Pretty profitable. Here's Alabama and Down Home.

0: She is a recently inducted member of the Grand Ole Opry. There's West Virginia's Kathy Mattea. And gone. Yeah, gone. Coming up, Radney Foster, Just Call Me Lonesome, Secret of Life with Faith Hill. We're still figuring that out with Faith. And we're going to play some Rodney Crowell next.
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0: Well, I really believe the secret of life is what you make it. Yeah, what you make of it in your life, the secret of life. It's Faith Hill. Of course, it's Faith. Jim West here on the way. Clint Black, Killing Time, and one of the greatest country songs ever written. And Dolly Parton, boy, made a lot of money with the song I Will Always Love You. That's not far off.
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2: Classic Country WOKR weather. Tonight stays mostly cloudy with patchy fog and a low around 60 degrees. Saturday turns mostly sunny and warmer, reaching the upper 70s with light northeasterly winds. Saturday night stays mostly cloudy near 60. Then Sunday brings mostly sunny skies and around 81. Sunday night is partly cloudy near 60, and Monday stays mostly sunny in the mid-80s. Currently, it's partly cloudy and 74 degrees.
3: 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Major League Baseball, the Yankees continuing their series with the Boston Red Sox tonight at Fenway Park. New York losing Thursday 6-3 in the series opener. They have lost four of their last six games. Jose Caballero with the home run. Cam Schlittler struck out nine over five innings, but he drops to 8-4. Tonight, the Yankees will start Will Warren. He's 7-2, an ERA of 3.45. Peyton Tolley will count it for the Red Sox. He's 3-5. The Mets have fired manager Carlos Mendoza. He was in his third season with the team as the Mets sit at 34-47. Former Padres manager Andy Green will step in as interim manager

0: for the remainder of the season. The Mets starting a three-game series tonight with the Philadelphia Phillies. They'll make a game-time decision on their starter. 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

0: New looks from an old lover again, B.J. Thomas, old Billy Joe. Billy Joe Thomas, 1983, big number one hit record. I think it even crossed over to the pop charts, possibly. Your favorite classic country's playing here, of course. Terry, Tim McGraw. Where's my glasses? Tim McGraw coming up, and some Roseanne Cash, and the man, the myth, the legend himself, final concert tomorrow night. And we're going to hear from Alan Jackson next.
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1: 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And she said, "You're not gonna do this anymore."

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And I'll keep on tap for all your friends, their favorite kind of beer. 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

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Yeah, going to hire that wino to redecorate the house. David Frizzell with Jim West. Happy Friday. This is Hank Jr.

0: I got away with it again. Believe me, baby, I lied. There's Trisha, Trisha Yearwood. Classic country yet to come, including some Colin Ray, Don Williams, and Miss Reba.
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0: just listen to the radio. Well, I thought that's what we were doing here. 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Listening to the radio. Here's Don Williams. Yeah, the Gentle Giant Classic Country with Jim West. We've got more great classic hits on the way. Mr. Strait, as in George Strait, of course. Vern Gosden. And a hit from Sawyer Brown.
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2: Classic Country WOKR weather. Tonight stays mostly cloudy with patchy fog and a low around 60 degrees. Saturday turns mostly sunny and warmer, reaching the upper 70s with light northeasterly winds. Saturday night stays mostly cloudy near 60. Then Sunday brings mostly sunny skies and around 81. Sunday night is partly cloudy near 60, and Monday stays mostly sunny in the mid-80s. Currently, it's clear and 73 degrees.
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0: I'll just take that dirt road. Thank you very much. There's Sawyer Brown. It's Jim West. Good afternoon. Country singers' birthdays today include Gretchen Wilson. Yeah, Gretchen's having a birthday. I'm here for the party, Gretchen. Blowing out some birthday candles.
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0: having a party up there in the Cadillac Ranch. It's Chris Ledoux, Jim West here, Tim McGraw on the way, some Eddie Rabbit, and even some Mark Chestnut. I just found out some sad news. A gentleman that I worked with in country radio way back in the early part of my career in radio, I hate to admit this, 50 years ago. Yeah, about 50 years ago, I worked with a guy named Carl Rada. Carl Rada was a good friend of mine. We worked in radio together. We started out in radio together in Rapid City, South Dakota, and that was in about 1973. I just found out yesterday that my friend Carl has passed away in Pratt, Kansas, and he was 83.
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0: Well, there's Mark Chestnut. Yep, there's Mark. Mark Chestnut. I just wanted you to know that was Mark Chestnut and the same song of the same name. Coming up, Ronnie Millsap, back on my mind again. We got some T.G. Shepherd and more of your classic country favorites.
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2: Classic country WOKR weather. Tonight stays mostly cloudy with patchy fog and a low around 60 degrees. Saturday turns mostly sunny and warmer, reaching the upper 70s with light northeasterly winds. Saturday night stays mostly cloudy near 60. Then Sunday brings mostly sunny skies and around 81. Sunday night is partly cloudy near 60, and Monday stays mostly sunny in the mid-80s. Currently, it's clear and 74 degrees.
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0: Oh, it's a slow burn, T.G. Shepherd. And it's a slow burn leading up to tomorrow night's big finale. We've been talking about this in country radio all over the United States for probably over a year now. You know, Alan Jackson's final Last Call finale concert is tomorrow night. It's finally arrived in Nashville at Nissan Stadium. Luke Bryan, Eric Church, Luke Combs, Miranda Lambert, Keith Urban, Leanne Womack, and a whole bunch of other folks that I'm missing here that I don't know are going to open the show for Alan tomorrow night. And if you happen to be planning on being in Nashville right along Lower Broadway, I guess they're putting up these gigantic video screens for folks that could not purchase tickets for the final concert for them to watch the show tomorrow night. Right there on Lower Broadway, where all the partying happens in Nashville. So congratulations again to Alan Jackson on an incredible country music career. It was always an honor to visit with Alan. Hung out on his bus one time drinking beer. Yeah, good man.
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